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0: 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Think zombies and chainsaw freaks. The Dark Manor, voted Connecticut's number one scariest haunted attraction, is back to bring the season's most terrifying nightmares to life. The Dark Manor's outdoor graveyard and haunted village are legendary and will separate those who want a scare from those who want to be scared to death.
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Keep listening. We won't tell anybody. Just like we won't tell anybody that you ate that dozen donuts. It's hard to stop once you turn us on. 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
3: 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When they actually try a mattress, once they get to that point, they need to sleep in the position they wake up in. Not the position they go to bed in, but the position they wake up in for a good 7 to 10 minutes.
4: Come in here, let the sleep professionals take you through the gambit of the bed. 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

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This chair, man, it's the chair. Although it sounds like my bones when I wake up in the morning. Anybody have that? I actually have to take a couple days off of the gym because, I think it's my hip. Shh, don't tell anybody. But I think I can work it out. That's what I'm going to do before I do anything else about that. So today, October 1st, marks the first day of breast cancer awareness. So important to get checked. And I know that it gets a month once a year, but it should be talked about so much more. I have several friends, three, who have are all breast cancer survivors. And because they got checked and they got it fixed, they were cured. So make sure that you do that. I'm going to talk a little bit to people this morning. If you want to open up, 860-887-7699. What have you done, to support someone that you love that had breast cancer, or just to support the cause and to support the awareness? I'd love to hear from you. 860-887-7699 here at Classic Rock 98.7 WNLC. So this is cool. It just came up in my memories on TikTok. It's where I make a lot of my videos that I put on the radio station pages because I can edit on there. But I don't like CapCut. I don't know if any of you use CapCut, but I like to just use the TikTok editing. But a video just came up because it was around this time last year, because it's coming up again, that I was at Camp Harkness for the Jack O'Keefe Road Race. This has been going on now. This year is the 49th year. Is that crazy? It's been just going on for 49 years. Camp Harkness is the place. If you're new in town and you're a runner, there's still time to get in on it by registering Sunday morning at Camp Harkness. The first 300 people who register for the road race get a T-shirt. And you can sign up for the Family Fun Run, too, which is really cool. It's a great opportunity, a good learning experience, a good teaching experience to bring the kids. Show them that you want to support the community, people with IDD and ARC. Now, Kathleen, I missed her call yesterday, but hopefully we'll talk with her today. She's CEO locally here of ARC, and just a really bright woman, very smart lady who knows what she's doing. And she runs a great organization. We'll talk to her about the race and other things and how it benefits people with IDD. And that is coming up a little bit later on this morning, if I don't miss a call. So hopefully I'll see you there. I'm going to be there from 8 a.m. It's a busy week. Tonight I'm at the – it's always a busy week. Tonight I'm at the Dark Manor. Sunday morning at 8, I'm at Camp Harkness to benefit ARC of Eastern Connecticut and the whole area here. And it's just always great to work with them. So hopefully you can come out and do it. Every year I say I'm going to run it, and I haven't run since since my knee surgery many years ago. And Dr. Toms, he's my knee guy, and I said, well, can I run? And he's like, well, yeah, but you're going to pay for it. So I just do, fast walking on the treadmill. I was talking to somebody who goes, at my height of my running career, if you want to call it, I was never really a fast runner. I would do a 5K in about 24 minutes. So that's the best I ever did. And I was never in a race to compete. I was in it for fun. There's people do it way faster. So on a treadmill back then, I would do it about 6.0. I'd be on the treadmill for most of the run. And I can't do that anymore. I was talking to someone who was at 10.0. Could you imagine being next to someone on a treadmill who's running at 10.0. It'd be sweat going flying all over you, right? Anyway, it's Classic Rock 98.7 WNLC. Welcome to Thursday. Welcome to a new month. And breast cancer awareness. We'll be talking about that throughout the month here. Classic Rock 98.7 WNLC. And all of our hall communication radio stations. I was going to say the ones that are left, but, in this building, Stu Breyer, he's an icon, WICH, we'll talk about it. The Shelley and Jimmy Show, they'll be talking about it as well, and I'll be talking to you about it coming up. Classic Rock 98.7 WNLC.

0: Well, he says he's going to try and do some new music. Last I saw him on one of the videos his sons were putting up, which they were painful to watch. I was like wondering why they were doing that. Was it just for clicks or because they love their dad? But evidently he wants to try and do some new music, so I welcome it. I think it would be great. What an iconic star. Phil Collins in the air tonight. Classic Rock 98.7 WNLC tonight's the night. Dark Manor, that is where we will be checking people in. Angie will be there running the show. I'll be her minion. She'll tell me to do something, and I will do it. And that's just the way it is at that thing. I mean, she is the general. She's the general of the Dark Manor. But it'll be really fun to see everybody. So congrats to all of our winners. And we hope you'll come out, use those four packs of tickets. Get something to eat from Bob's Italian Sausage. Such a good guy, actually, the whole crew. We love working with them, and we love the opportunity anytime to have them feeding you, our listeners. So it's tonight. Get there at 6. Check in. You have something to eat, and then you go through Dark Manor. Now, Dark Manor opens for the season soon, so now time to buy your tickets if you didn't win them yet. You can do that at darkmanor.com. Also, check out the activities that they have for the young ones. Because they do have stuff in the daytime, in the light of day, for the little ones. But definitely not a nighttime thing. Somebody asked me if they could bring their six-year-old. I'm like, well, my six-year-old is really tough. You know, okay, well, good luck with that. I'll be right back.
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6: While we're in the 70s today under mostly cloudy skies, our next big thing is focused on 80-degree warmth arriving tomorrow with a slight uptick in humidity. But it's short-lived as a cold front moves in, triggering isolated evening showers. When it comes to the weekend, it now appears mainly dry. Looking ahead to next week, it begins breezy with a downturn in temperature. By early Wednesday morning, we could be dealing with our first frost of the fall season. Today, more clouds than sun, slight chance for an isolated shower, mid to upper 70s. Tonight, partly cloudy, quite mild, 64. Tomorrow, mostly sunny to start, then a mixture of sun and clouds, warm, briefly muggy, isolated evening showers possible, highs in the low 80s. Saturday, mostly sunny, cooler, 70. Sunday, increasing cloudiness, maybe an isolated shower possible, highs in the upper 60s. In the First Alert Forecast Center at Channel 3, I'm meteorologist Scott Haney, wishing you all a great, safe, and healthy Thursday.
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0: Steve Miller Band, Classic Rock, 98.7 WNLC. Mix of Southern Clouds today, mild like yesterday. As we get closer to the weekend, it's going to get even warmer. Saturday looks better than Sunday as far as staying dry, but that could change. That's why we have Scott Haney working overtime in, I almost said the Classic Rock Weather Station, and the Channel 3 First Alert Weather Center. From the Franco file this morning, a pair of sunglasses worn by Elvis himself are going to be auctioned off. This seems like it's not a lot of money. I mean, it's a lot of money, but it's for something like this, you'd think it'd be more. Somewhere between $13,000 and $27,000. Presley gifted the eyewear to Red West, who later gifted it to Charlie Hodge, who lived with Presley at Graceland, and then kept the sunglasses in his collection for 25 years, thinking, well, you know, it'd be worth a lot more in 25 years. Maybe they would have been worth more 20 years ago. Hold on. Anyway, every time I take, I hate to say hit, but it's like my language, off my inhaler, you know, I get a frog in my throat, I guess. I don't know. Anyway, the Incredible Hulk, Lou Ferrigno, met with the Pope. Pope Leo got to meet the Incredible Hulk. It says here they chatted for a while, then Ferrigno took some photos with him. Of course, he put his fists up and then brought him down like that smashing motion. And people say, well, you got to respect the Pope, you know, not do that. I say do it. You know, I mean, the Pope's probably a big Hulk fan, don't you think?
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5: 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That really rocks.

We did a giveaway a few weeks ago, did another one yesterday. You could still register to win online. WNLC.com is where you go. Also, congrats to our winners coming tonight. Get there around 6. I'm talking about the Dark Manor sneak preview. We'll be there tonight. Full

0: course, our whole crew will be there, and we hope to see you tonight if you're one of our winners. Okay, I think we're gonna have more tickets too to give away. I'm not sure, so don't call me Monday and go, "I thought you had more tickets to give away," because I don't know anything. You know, I'm out of the loop. I'm out of the loop, so to speak. So earlier I was talking about, well, I'm out of the gym for a few days because I hurt my leg. And I mentioned that I'm in a no judgment zone when I'm in the gym. And I said, you know, you people, you know, our listeners, you don't judge people, do you? Well, Stacey begs to differ.
1: Like too much body hair, where you can see their nose hair, their ear hair, and if they have a unibrow. I'm like, oh my, it's like an oh my goodness moment, but I give that stink face and I don't even mean to. I'm just like, you got to turn your head and kind of go, huh?
0: Yeah, I think she's talking about me.
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11: While we're in the 70s today under mostly cloudy skies, our next big thing is focused on 80-degree warmth arriving tomorrow with a slight uptick in humidity. But it's short-lived as a cold front moves in, triggering isolated evening showers. When it comes to the weekend, it now appears mainly dry. Looking ahead to next week, it begins breezy with a downturn in temperature. By early Wednesday morning, we could be dealing with our first frost of the fall season. Today, more clouds than sun, slight chance for an isolated shower, mid to upper 70s. Tonight, partly cloudy, quite mild, 64. Tomorrow, mostly sunny to start, then a mixture of sun and clouds, warm, briefly muggy, isolated evening showers possible, highs in the low 80s. Saturday, mostly sunny, cooler, 70. Sunday, increasing cloudiness, maybe an isolated shower possible, highs in the upper 60s. In the First Alert Forecast Center at Channel 3, I'm meteorologist Scott Haney, wishing you all a great, safe, and healthy Thursday.
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0: stops at Mohegan Sun Arena next month for Metallica. I am Frank with the Morning. Can never thank you enough for listening. We have a lot going on here, including tickets to 38 Special. They're going to be at Indian Ranch on Saturday, and I'll give you a chance to win tickets coming up in a few minutes, about a half hour or so. 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You always increase your chance of winning because we'd like to give you an extra chance or two to win because so many people call when we do a contest. And if you want to register, you can do that right now, WNLC.com. Kathleen Stauffer is the head of the ARC Eastern Connecticut. She's the CEO and director, and she's an author, and she's just an unbelievable person who puts together great teams of people who work together, whether they're employees or volunteers, to help people with IDD. And we'll be talking to her about the Jack O'Keefe Road Race coming up a little bit later on this hour. So I'm so glad to be back there. We'll be there beginning, well, we get there at 8, register between 8 and 9. The race starts at 9, the 5K, and then the 10K. And then there's a family fun run walk or pedal. You can do a bike, whatever you want. It's all to raise money for such a good cause, and there's great food, and there's still some T-shirts left. The first 300 people participating get a T-shirt. Snerno will be there, so it's an official race. It's officially timed, and I actually used to run it till I blew my knee out, and I mentioned to Dr. Tom, he's my knee guy, and I said, well, can I run? He's like, yeah, you're going to pay for it, but you're going to run. So I don't know if you meant pay for it, like probably both physically have to pay for it. More work on my knee, so I could walk it, I guess, but it might take a little bit longer, and I need to be at our booth greeting everybody, saying hi, and helping to get more people there by doing our social media stuff and our broadcast on Sunday. Camp Harkness is the place for the 49th annual Jack O'Keefe Strides Road Race, and it's just a really, really good cause. I hope to see you there on Sunday. We'll talk with Kathleen coming up later this hour.
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4: While we're in the 70s today under mostly cloudy skies, our next big thing is focused on 80-degree warmth arriving tomorrow with a slight uptick in humidity. But it's short-lived as a cold front moves in, triggering isolated evening showers. When it comes to the weekend, it now appears mainly dry. Looking ahead to next week, it begins breezy with a downturn in temperature. By early Wednesday morning, we could be dealing with our first frost of the fall season. Today, more clouds than sun, slight chance for an isolated shower, mid to upper 70s. Tonight, partly cloudy, quite mild, 64. Tomorrow, mostly sunny to start, then a mixture of sun and clouds, warm, briefly muggy, isolated evening showers possible, highs in the low 80s. Saturday, mostly sunny, cooler, 70. Sunday, increasing cloudiness, maybe an isolated shower possible, highs in the upper 60s. In the First Alert Forecast Center at Channel 3, I'm meteorologist Scott Haney, wishing you all a great, safe, and healthy Thursday.
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0: probably the world's first supergroup right there, Cream. You know, I had something in the history of music today about Hendrix and Cream. It's on this day, 1966. Jimi Hendrix appeared live for the first time in the UK, jamming with Cream. Not long after that, on the 25th, same year, he performed with the Jimi Hendrix Experience at a club in London. And, of course, it was on this day, October 1st, in music history, that Jimi Hendrix was sadly buried. I am Franco in the morning. We've got some clouds and sun today mixing it up. It's going to be a mild day. Nice tonight. A little cloudy, but a mild night tonight for our appearance at Dark Manor and yours, too. Your appearance, if you have a four-pack of tickets and you won from us, we'll see you tonight. Get there for 6 o'clock to register and get something to eat from Bob's Italian Sausage. I almost keep saying Bob's Discount Sausage. It is, actually, because, you know, Bob's Discount Furniture is kind of drilled in everybody's head. But anyway, Bob's Italian Sausage, so good. You see them all around southeastern Connecticut, southern Rhode Island. And I met him several years ago getting our Christmas tree. Kimberly and I, you've heard me talk about her. We went out to get our Christmas tree. And people see me cutting down a tree, and I bring a Sawzall. They tell me I cheat. No, I tell them I'm smart. But anyway, Bob was there. That's where I met him. And ever since then, we've been partnering with Bob's Italian Sausage for different events that we do. And that's thanks to Melanie, who I'm not really fond of anymore because she left us. But she's on to other things. And she used to be our sales manager. She put together a lot of stuff for us here behind the scenes. But anyway, so Bob will be there tonight. With probably Ashley will be there. It's a family affair, and they do great work, and the food is delicious, and it's free for you tonight while you're waiting for your scare at the Dark Manor. Show up around 6 o'clock. We're going to talk to Kathleen next at the ARC Eastern Connecticut and find out what's happening Sunday with the Jack O'Keefe Road Race.
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0: 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I am on with Kathleen Stauffer. Hey, Kathleen, how are you?
5: I'm doing well, Franco. How are you doing?
0: Good, good, good. Kathleen, of course, is the CEO of ARC. And boy, how long have we known each other?
5: Probably going on 17 years.
0: It's been quite a while, and you just do such great work. Give a quick description to everyone what the ARC does.
5: The ARC serves people with intellectual and developmental disabilities, which in Connecticut is an IQ of 70 or less. And of course, people are quite capable, and we support the folks that we serve in getting jobs and getting apartments and day programs. And we also have a community life and advocacy program, and all of our fundraisers support that program. When people volunteer in the community, they go out and do Special Olympics, and we actually have a participant who's on our board of directors who scales down the Mohegan Sun Tower every year for a fundraiser for Special Olympics.
0: I see that on the news every year.
5: Yeah, well, I'll tell you, Frank, she's got more courage than I do.
0: Me too. All right, so speaking of fundraising, this weekend is the 49th annual Jack O'Keefe Road Race. And let's talk about that for a second. That's why you're here.
5: Well, yeah, and it's, you know, we've got almost 300 runners signed up. And, of course, on the day of, we'll get to more. But it's this Sunday, October 4th. It's always the first Sunday in October. Mm-hmm. Down at Camp Parkus, 301 Great Neck Road, Waterford. What a beautiful location. We've got a 5K, a 10K, and a 1 mile run, walk, and stroll. And that's the family walk. And it is just so much fun. My own family's coming. I'm very excited.
0: Oh, wow.
5: And, we're going to have a lot of people get a free T-shirt. It was also, it's a great family day because we've got tons of food from Ivy Simply Homemade. They help us out every year. We've got the Goshen Fire Department making sure everyone's safe. And this year, for the first time, our brand new cookie truck will be there, Franco.
0: I saw the cookie truck at your picnic back in May, right?
5: Yep.
0: All right, so all the proceeds go to your organization, or you like to share the wealth with other organizations as well?
5: Well, yes, and I'm so pleased and proud of our volunteer corps. So we like to show people that IDD is an opportunity, not a limitation.
0: Right.
5: And so,
0: no,
5: yeah.
0: No, I'm sorry, go ahead and interrupt you.
5: Well, our volunteer corps, you know, donates thousands of hours to the community, to other people's events. And we focus on giving back.
0: It's fantastic that you do it. I'm glad to be back at it this year. We'll be there to set up at 8 o'clock. We'll be there till about noon. I hope I can grab you. I know you're going to be busy, but I wanted to just grab you real quick and get you on, you know, the social media posts that we're going to do. Because I always encourage people, you know, even if you don't want to participate in the walk or the run, come down, learn about the organization and all it has to offer. You might want to become a volunteer.
5: Well, we've got 200 volunteers from Dime Bank that help us every year set this thing up. And it is just, especially when the weather is nice, it's just a feel-good day. And we've got, you know, raffles, we've got activities for kids. And what we love to see is whole families coming down, just, walking together, having fun together, socializing. We've got lots of people have made friends there. It's funny, there's a group of kids who've been coming for years, and all those kids are growing up together, and they just sit on the side and chat and eat their lunch and run around Camp Parkus and enjoy the day, enjoy the company. And it's just so fun to see. We've got Snarrow coming back. They've been helping us out for 22 years, Franco.
0: Right.
5: That's probably longer than you and I have been going.
0: Yeah, I bet. I remember those guys back when I used to run. But anyway, thanks for your time. I will see you Sunday. Come to Camp Parkus, everyone. What time can people still register on Sunday morning?
5: Oh, they register. You can start registering at 8, and the 5K, 10K start at 9 a.m., and then we've got the family fun run, walk, and roll at 11 a.m.
0: Sounds great. I'm looking forward to seeing you.
5: Thanks, Franco.
0: Thanks, Kathleen. All right, hang on one second.
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0: Classic Rock, 98.7 WNLC Green Day. There are 30 days left till Halloween, everybody. 31 days until the end of daylight savings time. Already feels like it, though, right? Thanksgiving is 56 days away. From the Franco file, P. Diddy Combs has allegedly been moved back to confinement. Well, that's good. It was reported that the allegations were that he was receiving special meals and messages. There's actually pictures of him online with a cell phone. It's not AI. It's him online in jail with a cell phone. Fellow inmates had to do his chores, or he paid them to do his chores. Four men said that they shared his prison cell and described his alleged perks as, cooked pizza, curry chicken, and, of course, the cell phone, which I mentioned. So he's back in, not solitary, but in confinement, I guess. His representatives say that he's serving his sentence following the prison rules. Yeah, because he's an upstanding citizen, don't you think, after the video we saw of the things that he's done? He got off easy. He should not be having an easy time in jail, that's for sure.
1: 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The Dark Matter, voted Connecticut's number one scariest haunted attraction, is back to bring the season's most terrifying nightmares to life. The Dark Matter's outdoor graveyard and haunted village are legendary and will separate those who want a scare from those who want to be scared to death.
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3: 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Don't come alone.
4: Hello, I'm Randy Hyde, pastor of Harvest Christian Fellowship in Niantic. When I was young, there was a line in a song that circled my name and described me to a T. Six simple words. You can go your own way. That I did. I didn't need God or anyone who hurt me. I just cut them out. There once was a wise old man who always gave the right answers to difficult questions in life. One day, a prideful young man decided to try and stump him. His plan was shrewd. He would conceal a small bird in his hands and ask, "Sir, is the bird in my hands alive or dead?" If the wise man said it was dead, he would open his hands and let it fly away. But if he said it was alive, he would squeeze his hand and kill the bird. Surprisingly, the wise old man, upon

0: questioning, never looked at the young man's hands. 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You're the tiny bird held in your own hands. You can either crush your life or go free knowing Jesus. 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
2: While we're in the 70s today under mostly cloudy skies, our next big thing is focused on 80-degree warmth arriving tomorrow with a slight uptick in humidity. But it's short-lived as a cold front moves in, triggering isolated evening showers. When it comes to the weekend, it now appears mainly dry. Looking ahead to next week, it begins breezy with a downturn in temperature. By early Wednesday morning, we could be dealing with our first frost of the fall season. Today, more clouds than sun, slight chance for an isolated shower, mid to upper 70s. Tonight, partly cloudy, quite mild, 64. Tomorrow, mostly sunny to start, then a mixture of sun and clouds, warm, briefly muggy, isolated evening showers possible, highs in the low 80s. Saturday, mostly sunny, cooler, 70. Sunday, increasing cloudiness, maybe an isolated shower possible, highs in the upper 60s. In the First Alert Forecast Center at Channel 3, I'm meteorologist Scott Haney, wishing you all a great, safe, and healthy Thursday.
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I am Frank with the morning. Angie in here this morning at 10. And speaking of Angie, Boot Barn is where she's going to be in Waterford from 2 to 4 on Saturday. There's going to be lots of giveaways and lots of cool things happening. By the way, you can register to win a pair of boots. That's a good deal, right? Of course, Boot Barn, the nation's largest Western wear retailer. And they offer a wide range of cowboy boots, workwear, Western-inspired fashion, and everyday country wear. Boot Barn, they're committed to supporting all of those traditions, and they keep the West rocking. So visit on Saturday. Angie will be there. As I mentioned, they're at 915 Hartford Turnpike in Waterford. That's always fun to go by and say hi to your favorite DJ. And by the sounds of me, that's got to be Angie. I know. Anyway, clouds today, a little bit of sun mixing in. Tonight's the night, and it's going to be a nice night for you to bring your four-pack of tickets and three of your best friends if you won tickets to our private screening. That's right. Well, it's not a screening. It's a sneak preview of Dark Manor. We'll be there tonight. Show up at 6, get yourself checked in. Bob's Italian Sausage will feed you while you're waiting, and we'll have some candy for you, too. After all, it is Halloween season. Got to have candy. Hey, is there going to be? I hope there's going to be candy. Oh, I don't know. Might not be in the budget.

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How about some Southern Fried Rock and Roll? Yeah, sounds good. Saturday, Indian Ranch is the place. 38 specials performing live. I have tickets right now to give away. 860-887-7699. Call now to go for free

0: Hi, WNLC. Who's that?
1: It's Francina.
0: Francina, you're my winner. I've got tickets for you to go see 38 Special at Indian Ranch on Saturday.
1: Awesome. Thank you so much. You made my day.
0: You're so welcome. You made my day for being here and being happy. Hang on. I've got to give you details.
1: Okay, thank you.
2: Hello, I'm Randy Hyde, pastor of Harvest Christian Fellowship in Niantic. In Luke 13:34, Jesus was saddened by those who pushed him away. 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
6: While we're in the 70s today under mostly cloudy skies, our next big thing is focused on 80-degree warmth arriving tomorrow with a slight uptick in humidity. But it's short-lived as a cold front moves in, triggering isolated evening showers. When it comes to the weekend, it now appears mainly dry. Looking ahead to next week, it begins breezy with a downturn in temperature. By early Wednesday morning, we could be dealing with our first frost of the fall season. Today, more clouds than sun, slight chance for an isolated shower, mid to upper 70s. Tonight, partly cloudy, quite mild, 64. Tomorrow, mostly sunny to start, then a mixture of sun and clouds, warm, briefly muggy, isolated evening showers possible, highs in the low 80s. Saturday, mostly sunny, cooler, 70. Sunday, increasing cloudiness, maybe an isolated shower possible, highs in the upper 60s. In the First Alert Forecast Center at Channel 3, I'm meteorologist Scott Haney, wishing you all a great, safe, and healthy Thursday.
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0: 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October 1st marks the first day of breast cancer awareness. It's so important. We should definitely talk about it more than once a year for a month. And it is something that we try and help people stay aware of. And remember, ladies, to get yourself checked. It's so important. Also, I'm finding out from people at 860-887-7699, what have you done to support breast cancer awareness, or what have you done to support a loved one who had breast cancer awareness? 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And I'm hearing from a lot of people. So again, it's 860-887-7699 to get through to me here at Classic Rock 98.7 WNLC. I'll be right back.
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0: on the road. Well, in 1967, thieves broke into Mick Jagger's London flat. This was 1967, and stole jewelry and furs belonging to his then-girlfriend, Marianne Faithfull. I am Franco in the morning. I have more classic rock coming right up, so hang on.
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6: Here's the latest weather from the Channel 3 Early Warning Forecast Center.
7: While we're in the 70s today under mostly cloudy skies, our next big thing is focused on 80-degree warmth arriving tomorrow with a slight uptick in humidity. But it's short-lived as a cold front moves in, triggering isolated evening showers. When it comes to the weekend, it now appears mainly dry. Looking ahead to next week, it begins breezy with a downturn in temperature. By early Wednesday morning, we could be dealing with our first frost of the fall season. Today, more clouds than sun, slight chance for an isolated shower, mid to upper 70s. Tonight, partly cloudy, quite mild, 64. Tomorrow, mostly sunny to start, then a mixture of sun and clouds, warm, briefly muggy, isolated evening showers possible, highs in the low 80s. Saturday, mostly sunny, cooler, 70. Sunday, increasing cloudiness, maybe an isolated shower possible, highs in the upper 60s. In the First Alert Forecast Center at Channel 3, I'm meteorologist Scott Haney, wishing you all a great, safe, and healthy Thursday.
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East Lyme, New London, Norwich.

Well, tonight's the night. We'll be at the Dark Manor for our sneak preview. Congrats to all of our winners. Get there at 6. We'll feed you with Bob's Italian Sausage. We have some candy for you, too, of course. I mean, it's Halloween, after all, right? Or Halloween season. And then you go through the Dark Manor. You'll be one of the first people to go through this season.

0: Classic Rock 98.7 WNLC sunshine today with a mix of clouds. It'll be again in the 70s, even warmer as we get closer to the weekend. Tonight's going to be mild and cloudy. A good night for the Dark Manor. Congratulations again to everyone coming out to visit the Dark Manor tonight. It's our sneak preview. They're opening for the season soon. If you don't have your tickets, buy them now, darkmanor.com, because they will sell out as they do every year. Also, some cool activity going on for the younger ones. Check out their website. They do that on the weekends. So I was talking earlier about people judging people, and some people do it secretly and some people do it openly. And I said, hey, if you want to tell me what you're judging people on, well, Stacy had no problem.
1: Too much body hair. Where you can see their nose hair, their ear hair, and if they have a unibrow. Uh-huh. I'm like, oh my, it's like an oh my goodness moment, but I give that stink face, and I don't even mean to. I'm just like you got to turn your head and kind of go, huh?
0: All right. I get it. You'd have a field day with me. I'll be right back.
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0: Pearl Jam, the Beatles, AC/DC in there too. It's classic rock, 98.7 WNLC. Before I skate out of here, I have one more call I want to play. Of course, today's October 1st. It's the start of Breast Cancer Awareness Day. And I've been taking calls to ask people, what have you done to help with breast cancer awareness or to support a loved one? Donna, what'd you do?
1: The year that my mom had it, I dyed my hair like, I want like 5 different colors of pink.
0: Oh, man, that is so sweet of you and thoughtful of you to do that. Keep in mind, everybody, it is October 1st, Breast Cancer Awareness Month. Can't stress enough to be sure to get examined. Anyway, Angie's coming up next. That'll do it for me. Tonight at 6 o'clock, I'll see you at Dark Manor. If that doesn't work out, well, then 6 o'clock tomorrow morning. 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

is it that music from 50 plus years ago is still awesome? 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

0: Neil Young on Classic Rock 98.7 WNLC. Up next, it's Cheap Trick. Guitarist Rick Nielsen is putting some of his guitars and memorabilia up for auction on October 24th through Julian's Auction House, with a portion of the proceeds going to benefit St. Jude Children's Research Hospital. Included in the batch, one of his legendary five-neck guitars, custom-made in 2004. You can see the inventory at Julian's Auctions website.
1: Hello, I'm Randy Hyde, pastor of Harvest Christian Fellowship in Niantic. In John 16:33, Jesus said, "In me you might have peace. In this world you shall have tribulation, but I've overcome the world." Two artists were asked to paint their idea of peace. One artist painted a rural scene with dirt roads, rich, fertile fields, cows lazily chewing their cud, and butterflies floating in the air. The other artist took a more realistic approach. He painted a dark, raging storm, trees violently swaying, limbs snapping. The clouds were ominous and threatening. Zigzagging flashes of lightning sliced thunderously through the heavens. How could that be peaceful? As one looks closely, there's a cliff with a rock projecting out of it. Under the rock, in a little crevice, sat a very tiny, fragile bird peacefully resting on its nest while a raging storm devoured the world around him. You see, Jesus is the peace you've been looking for. Won't you ask him to forgive your sin and live in your heart today? For more information, see harvestcf.net.
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0: Zeppelin on Classic Rock 98.7 WNLC. I'm Angie. Up next, it's Bon Jovi to begin a Classic Rock block. Well, it's October. That means a lot of things, including time to break out the boots, as the weather's going to be getting cooler. Maybe not today, but soon. And that's why it is so timely that Boot Barn in Waterford in the Waterford Commons is having its grand opening this weekend, starting tomorrow and running through Sunday. Come see the Boot Barn difference. I will be there, wouldn't miss this, on site between, 2 and 4 on Saturday. And, you can check me out there or watch me trying on as many boots as possible before the day is over. They're having sales as well and other activities throughout the entire weekend. This is more than just a, hey, there's a new store opening. It's a Boot Barn opening. It's the fourth one here in Connecticut, the 514th store nationwide. Again, see the Boot Barn difference at the grand opening this weekend, especially Saturday. Come down and say hey to me.
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Tony Iommi says that the upcoming Back to the Beginning concert movie is tough for him. It was a struggle to sit through. Very emotional, of course, but he's sure that the fans will love it. Now it's Red Ryder.

Led Zeppelin. The Doors. Aerosmith. Music that stands the test of time. That's why we play them. 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

0: Lenny Kravitz, Classic Rock 98.7 WNLC, to complete the Classic Rock block. He thinks that it's cool to be one of only two celebrities to get his own Ken doll. He is now an official Ken ambassador. LeBron James was the first last year. Lenny praises the Barbie team for the attention to details, including the tattoo of his mom on his arm.
1: Ready to be scared of the Dark Manor? 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

0: Bryan Adams on Classic Rock 98.7 WNLC. He's taking his bare bones solo acoustic show to Las Vegas for a 3-night residency later on this month. His next studio album, a celebration of Canada, titled How's It Going, drops on November 6th. Hey, everybody, I'm Angie with Aerosmith to begin the next Classic Rock block.
1: Hello, I'm Randy Hyde, pastor of Harvest Christian Fellowship in Niantic. In Luke 13:34, Jesus was saddened by those who pushed him away. 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I could see it was tangled up in fishing line. 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

0: 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I'm Angie. Good afternoon. We'd like to connect you with concert tickets. 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

0: 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The Patriots take on Buffalo. They are going to face the Bills on Sunday in NFL Week 4. 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

0: Billy Idol on Classic Rock 98.7 WNLC. While some artists are indifferent and even hostile about being inducted into the Rock and Roll Hall of Fame, Billy is chuffed. Steve Stevens will also be inducted on November 14th. The ceremony is going to be recorded to air in December on ABC and Disney Plus. I'm Angie. Thanks for joining me. The Dark Manor Haunted House sneak preview is tonight. I'll be out there, so keep in mind they open for the season tomorrow. Get information at thedarkmanor.com. Skinner up next, and it's Powers After Two.
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0: Eddie Money on your home for classic rock, 98.7 WNLC. It's Powers. It might behoove you hang on to your plate because we're lining up another tasty edition of Slice of Rock tomorrow. 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It's Thirsty Thursday. What do you say we kickstart it with the crew next? Cheers.
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0: Red Sox Nation, looking back at the postseason in frustration, bewilderment. In fact, every one of my cousin named Sully still crying at the bottom of their Bud Light as the Yankees sweep the Sox and move on. And we should probably do the same. It's Powers in your home for classic rock, 98.7 WNLC. NHL tonight, Rangers host Tampa Bay, and the WNBA playoffs continue as well. Plenty of UConn alumni to cheer for. Assembled a big rock block with the Rolling Stones, Bush, and Kiss, who cannot play ever again without permission from Pop House, a company they sold their rights to for a ton of money. Classic Kiss. Also in the rock block, Jay Giles Band and The Who kicks it all off next.
1: The centennial season continues at the Guard Art Center in New London. 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

Well, that's one way to get an A. You're inside a big rock block. It's Powers, and this next band will headline the closing night of the Big E on Sunday. Turn it up for Styx. 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

0: Here we are, first day of October, a.k.a. Rocktober, and Rush will be in town at Mohegan at the end of the month for a pair of shows. 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It's Powers. Why will we wait for that? Well, 24 hours from now, the wait will be over, and all appetites will be satisfied. Yeah, it's Slice of Rock every Friday. 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

0: Pink Floyd on your home for classic rock, 98.7 WNLC. It's Power, sending that one out to residents and visitors of New London. Yeah, maybe you saw a pair of sharks strolling through downtown on Wednesday. Don't worry, it had nothing to do with the Wicked Nor'easter earlier this week. Mitchell College students were on a scavenger hunt. Everyone's okay. A big rock block. What do you say we kick it off with Metallica, who are launching their Life Burns Faster residency at Sphere opening night this evening. Yeah. Also in the rock block, Soundgarden, ZZ Top, and we begin it all with the band who had to reschedule their show from that Nor'easter, and they'll be back at it, Take Two, at MetLife Stadium on Friday, along with the Foo Fighters.
1: Ready to be scared of the Dark Manor? 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

enjoying a nice slow sipper on a thirsty Thursday. Compliments of the Eagles. You're inside a big rock block. Powers? And get ready, Stephen Piercy about to drop his sixth solo album on us. At the moment, just being told release date, fall 2026. While we wait, turn it up. 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

0: Stephen Wolf, by request, on your home for classic rock, 98.7 WNLC. It's Powers Weekend Plans. Yeah, it's going to be a hoop up, but we want you to be a part of it. The NLC crew teaming up with Indian Ranch, Webster, Mass. 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

0: High vibes indeed, taking place October 28th. Ozzy and Black Sabbath, Back to the Beginning final show, hitting theaters worldwide. 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It's Power. Speaking of concerts, moments from now, what do you say? We head backstage. Yeah, sneak past security. I have your all-access pass. It's live at 5. Your favorite NLC artist, loud and live. Today we have live tracks from the Mighty Led Zeppelin, U2, with a new album on the way in November. Also live music from Aerosmith, plus a big rock block, Supertramp, Thin Lizzy, the boys are down at Dino's, cheers on a thirsty Thursday, and GNR kicks it all off next.
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They are on the hill, but on the level. 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
1: Hello, I'm Randy Hyde, pastor of Harvest Christian Fellowship in Niantic. In John 16:33, Jesus said, "In me you might have peace. In this world you shall have tribulation, but I've overcome the world." Two artists were asked to paint their idea of peace. One artist painted a rural scene with dirt roads, rich fertile fields, cows lazily chewing their cud, and butterflies floating in the air. The other artist took a more realistic approach. He painted a dark, raging storm, trees violently swaying, limbs snapping. The clouds were ominous and threatening. Zigzagging flashes of lightning sliced thunderously through the heavens. How could that be peaceful? As one looks closely, there's a cliff with a rock projecting out of it. Under the rock, in a little crevice, sat a very tiny, fragile bird peacefully resting on its nest while a raging storm devoured the world around him. You see, Jesus is the peace you've been looking for. Won't you ask him to forgive your sin and live in your heart today? For more information, see harvestcf.net.
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0: Green Day rocking your ride home on Classic Rock 98.7 WMNC. It's Powers getting ready to bounce. Good talk. We'll see you out there. In fact, maybe we'll see you tonight. Dark Manor Haunted House. Voted Connecticut's number one scariest haunted house. It's our special sneak preview night. I'm already wiping the blood off my hands. And we'll do it all again tomorrow afternoon around 2. I shall leave thee with the big rock block. Bad Company, Journey, and Get Those Ladders Up. Skinnerd kicks it all off next.
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0: Ready to be scared of the dark matter? 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
1: Hello, I'm Randy Hyde, pastor of Harvest Christian Fellowship in Niantic. In John 16:33, Jesus said, "In me you might have peace. In this world you shall have tribulation, but I've overcome the world." Two artists were asked to paint their idea of peace. One artist painted a rural scene with dirt roads, rich fertile fields, cows lazily chewing their cud, and butterflies floating in the air. The other artist took a more realistic approach. He painted a dark, raging storm, trees violently swaying, limbs snapping. The clouds were ominous and threatening. Zigzagging flashes of lightning sliced thunderously through the heavens. How could that be peaceful? As one looks closely, there's a cliff with a rock projecting out of it. Under the rock, in a little crevice, sat a very tiny fragile bird peacefully resting on its nest while a raging storm devoured the world around him. You see, Jesus is the peace you've been looking for. Won't you ask him to forgive your sin and live in your heart today? For more information, see harvestcf.net.
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1: Hello, I'm Randy Hyde, pastor of Harvest Christian Fellowship in Niantic. In John 16:33, Jesus said, "In me you might have peace. In this world you shall have tribulation, but I've overcome the world." Two artists were asked to paint their idea of peace. One artist painted a rural scene with dirt roads, rich fertile fields, cows lazily chewing their cud, and butterflies floating in the air. The other artist took a more realistic approach. He painted a dark, raging storm, trees violently swaying, limbs snapping. The clouds were ominous and threatening. Zigzagging flashes of lightning sliced thunderously through the heavens. How could that be peaceful? As one looks closely, there's a cliff with a rock projecting out of it. Under the rock, in a little crevice, sat a very tiny, fragile bird peacefully resting on its nest while a raging storm devoured the world around him. You see, Jesus is the peace you've been looking for. Won't you ask him to forgive your sin and live in your heart today? For more information, see harvestcf.net.
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